0: Kiss. What's going on? This is Melly Mel. All your favorite music. 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
1: 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I will check you out tomorrow. 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Peace out.
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AMG 63s. 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up, bag it up, bag it up, bag it up, bag it up, bag it up, bag it up, bag it up, bag it up, bag it up, bag it up, bag it up, bag it up, bag it up, bag it up, bag it up, bag it up, bag it up, bag it up, bag it up, bag it up, bag it up, bag it up, bag it up, bag it up, bag it up, bag it up, bag it up, bag it up, bag it up, bag it up, bag it up, bag it up, bag it up, bag it up, bag it up, bag it up, bag it up, bag it up, bag it up, bag it up, bag it up, bag it up, bag it up, bag it up, bag it up, bag it up, bag it up, bag it up, bag it up, bag it up, bag it up, bag it up, bag it up, bag it 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

What's up? It's the Night Show with Cola Cole. Make sure that y'all get at us on those request lines. It's wide open just for you. 302-357-9831. Hit us up. You can also hit us up on Instagram and Twitter. Follow me at Cola On Air, K-O-L-A On Air. And you can hit me up while I'm on here. I'll get on your song. We play what you say. You already know. It's Kiss 101.7.

0: 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Girl, you a 10, girl, you a 10, girl, you a 10. 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

It's the Night Show with Cola Cole. I don't know where people get these statistics from, but I read somewhere that Drake might have been the biggest hip-hop artist of the 2010 to 2020 decade. I don't know about the biggest, but definitely one of the biggest hip-hop artists of that decade. For now, let's get on some Drake. It's Drake

0: 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What's good? What's poppin'? Let's get it. 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

0: What up? It's your girl Snowsa, aka Snoka Ono, aka Snowy Bryan, Barack Snowbomber, Snowdive Black, Snoka Harness, Whoopi Snowberg. 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
1: I come and slide by 8 p.m.

It's the Mic Shot with Cola Cole. You know, Yo Gotti is one of those artists who doesn't get enough credit, I feel like, anyway. He's definitely doing numbers with his music, of course. And he has that CMG label that's doing real good right now. You got 42 Doug, Always Trending, and then you got Moneybagg Yo with his hits nonstop. And not to mention, he still got Jeezy, Mike Mill Made It, Gucci Mane, and all associated with CMG. So, yeah, let's throw on some Yo Gotti right now. It's Kiss 101.7.

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It's KISS.

You're locked into the night show with Cola Coke. Cola Coke. What's good? What's poppin'? Let's get it. On Kiss 101.7. You know, we've come too far to throw it all away.

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0: 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And you know, you being a loyal listener right now, so I want you to get in on this cash. 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

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I'm about to sign off. It's been real. 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Make sure that y'all keep rocking with us. We got some more good music coming your way. And I'll be back tomorrow, same time, same place. Do it all again, all right? You know what it is. It's KISS 101.7.

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0: God, how uplifting and inspiring you've been for me for all this time. 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
1: Yeah.
0: Or smarter.
1: No.

That's it. 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
2: Sweetheart, I've been trying so hard to get over you. I just simply can't. Because the love we shared through the years meant so much to me. All I'm looking for is just a serious relationship. Someone I can hold all my life. Why don't you give me that commitment?

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Kissing at Night. 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I just don't know.

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Yeah, got this drink in my cup. Got a young feeling so throw.

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And I told him, I said, you know, I'm having problems with the woman that I love. It seems that I call her on the phone and I just can't get her to answer. And then I went to her house and I saw a car parked in the driveway. I knocked on the door, but still my knocks went unanswered. And then I went home and I watched television until television went off. And then I played my records until I just didn't want to hear them anymore. 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And the tears were running down my face. And my friend told me, he said, Lenny, you just ought to forget about her. But I told my friend, I said, you know, maybe you've never been in love like I've been in love. And maybe you've never felt the things that I felt.

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Just let that sink in. Talk more than bitches these days. Who could get the quicker these days? Still straight with the weed and the liquor these days. Cause the new drugs got the

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Hey, what's up, all y'all listeners out there? It's your boy Jaheim, a.k.a. Mr. Ghetto Love. Just in case I don't make it home tonight, I'ma chill with Kiss One.

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It's your boy Bow Wow, man, right here, man. Kiss 101.7. Y'all already know what time it is, man, on the States where you can hear the difference. You feel me, man? Kiss 101.7. Chill.

0: 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Gotta get it. We are. I got
1: that hip hop. Yeah. Let's go.
0: KIM. What's that mean, you ask? 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

0: 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This is Drizzy Drake.
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1: 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You already know, man, I'm rocking with the station where music lives, man. Kiss 101.7. Bye bye.
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1: 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Melly Mel, what's going on?
2: Just waking up, but I'm here. A lot of great music, a lot of great entertainment news, a lot of great everything coming up right now.
1: Yep. So let's get into it, y'all. It's the Wake Up Show. 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
3: Yeah.

0: It's 101.7. Want to know what's going on? Here's the rumor report.
1: All right, so as pretty much everybody knows by now, rapper Pooh Shiesty and his crew have been arrested and accused of orchestrating an armed takeover of a recording studio to try to get out of his contract with Gucci Mane. He reportedly held a gun to his head and made him sign the release to get him out the contract. So Pooh Shiesty's facing charges of kidnapping and robbery and could be hit with a potential life sentence if convicted. Now, a lot of people are upset with Gucci Mane for what they see as snitching. An FBI special agent admitted that Gucci Mane did provide a witness statement to the police department. People are even going as far as to say that Gucci should get it back in blood. Now, y'all need to stop listening to these songs because that's not real life. You don't go to jail and ruin your whole career and your whole life and not be able to raise your kids because of something like this. But rappers are already jumping on the bandwagon to try to troll Gucci Mane. 50 Cent already jumped on the podcast saying it could be worse, it could be Gucci. And then saying, free Pooh Shiesty. And as you probably already know, Gucci Mane has released a diss track, Crash Dummy, in response to everything that happened. It's a real complicated situation, man. Obviously, Pooh Shiesty was signed to Gucci. Big 30, who was also a part of that robbery, was signed to Gucci. They were trying to get out of their contracts. I don't know the details of the contract. Pooh Shiesty just got home, dropped FDO, First Day Out, which already has over 50 million, I think it was like 55 million views last time I checked. And it looked like he's about to really restart his career, and now he's looking at a long, potentially long prison sentence, and that's unfortunate. We will definitely keep you updated on all the information coming out on this story as we get it. But it's the Wake Up Show. It's GQ Melly Mel. It's Kiss 1.7.

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0: 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It's going down. 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
1: We in the building. Shout out to everybody who's listening. Shout out to all the faithful listeners. We appreciate y'all. What's going on?
0: So I got a question for you. Okay. So most recently, we just came across our fourth country that went to the moon. Do you mm-hmm. believe it?
1: So that's a loaded question. So let me get correct on this, John. So do I believe that piece of equipment from India went there? Yes, I do believe that. Do I think that we've had any manned flights go to the moon?
0: Yeah.
1: No, I do not believe that, not once. By the way, something happened in this one flight that tells you that all that was not true, which is this. When it landed, it had to like not let the cameras be on or nothing like that for like a few hours.
0: Yeah,
1: you know
0: that's
1: why?
0: Right, that's right.
1: You see what I'm saying? Because the dust had to settle before it could do that. But on the yes. one that we showed up, we were shown, they just kind of like hopped out the jaw, instantly started walking around. That's how you know it's fake. Because
0: yeah, that's crazy,
1: the thrusters
0: right?
1: would have kicked all that dust up.
0: And he it's just jumped out and floated across the moon and put the flag up. Ain't that crazy?
1: Exactly. See, there's truth in there's truth in the truth. So when a truth when one really does it, you start to see how it happens when something is really happening. They never went to the moon. Well, here's how you really know. Here's another way that you know. If we went to the moon in the 60s and early 70s, it'd be Taco Bell's. It'd be casinos.
0: We'd be there already, right? We'd be up yeah. there. Yeah.
1: It'd be everything under the sun be up there. You going to tell me we did something and then stopped in 1970 and said, you know what? Never mind. When we got people like Elon Musk and them just begging to try to get up there,
0: exactly.
1: trying to take all the land for themselves. So, yeah, nah, we definitely didn't go to the moon.
0: Gee, I ain't gonna hold you. I go to the moon every night.
1: That's a whole nother story for a whole nother day. But so here's one, and you brought this up to me the one day. There's a thing a lot of people don't notice. There's a thing called the Van Allen Belt. All right, it's 120,000 yep. miles of the most intense radiation.
0: Yep.
1: No human can live through it.
0: Exactly.
1: It's also the thing that it's one of the reasons why we see asteroids coming towards the Earth, and all of a sudden you just see them burn up. That's because they're going through that intense radiation, and even asteroids can't get through it. So you know a human's body can't get through it.
0: Exactly.
1: But I'm not here to be teaching y'all, you know what I mean? You know what I mean? It's high school stuff that we probably should already know. We here to give y'all a show, so it's the wake up show. It's GQ Melly Mel, y'all. It's Kiss 1.7.
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1: You already know who it is.
0: To the hottest morning show on the East Coast. Yeah. 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You know. 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Yeah.

Yo, what's happening? What it do? What's going on? It's your boy Young Gutter, yeah, Ace Hood. When I'm in Delaware, I'm checking out the morning show with DJ GQ and Melly Mel on Kiss 101.7.

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3: You know them old sugar daddy. They be tricking, they tell them girls.

0: myself, Melly Mel G. What's up?
1: We are in the building. Check it out. We be doing this thing called back in the day. We go back in the day, basically. It's what we do. We go back in the day. So I'm going to throw one out there to you because this one.
0: Okay.
1: If you was young back in the day, this one definitely hits different. Running with your crew. Riding your bikes.
0: Oh, right.
1: Playing ball. Going to the court. Just running with your crew, period.
0: Yep.

0: throwing, you know, a baseball or something. Mm-hmm. And I said, yo, this ain't the 90s. What y'all doing outside? Like, why y'all outside? Y'all supposed to be in the house. Like, it's crazy. But, like, for me, G, like, I be everywhere. I tell my mom I'm just up the block, right? Mm-hmm. But I be all the way on the other side of town on my bike.
1: Mm-hmm. Yep.
0: Like, crazy, right?
1: Yo, nothing
0: like... And
1: they
0: wouldn't know where we was either. They didn't have no taps on us. They didn't know where we was at. Remember that?
1: So what's crazy is I talked to my mom recently and she was like, yo, I was tripping for real. Like, I was not... I should not have just let you go out like that. But remember this? Somebody knock on the door. Doot, doot, doot. Miss such and such, can you come out and play? And they would let you roll.
0: Oh, yeah. They would let you go out. Yeah.
1: They would let you roll. We be over at other people's house. They don't know whose house we at. You know what I mean? Or we go to the basketball court. We go to the park.
0: Yo, they be like, just make sure you're home before the lights come on. Remember? Like, we had all day.
1: I realize now the parents just wanted us out the house, but...
0: Out the house, right? Yeah. We had all day. Like, they didn't hear from us for hours. You know what I'm saying? They didn't
1: know where we had, like, I'm sure everybody's listening to this is thinking about the crew that they had. Like who was in your crew? Did you have, like, a bike crew or just, like, a road crew?
0: So it's like a block crew. For me, it was, like, Marcus, Jeff, me, Jay. That was our four, mm-hmm. right there. But then, like, I had a gamer when Nintendo got popping. I had, like, mm-hmm. that little crew, too, though. Remember?
1: Yeah.
0: Like, you knew who could play, like, the Tecmo Bowls and the Super Mario. Like, and even, like, before that, the Atari with the Pac-Man. You know what I'm saying? Like, mm-hmm. all that. Like, you had your little people that you hung with for that, for riding bikes, for playing sports, all that. It's crazy.
1: What was dope is you knew who did what in what crew. You know what
0: yep.
1: I mean? So when you had your
0: yep.
1: bike crew, you knew who had the best bike out of your crew. You knew
0: yep.
1: who was the best bike rider. You know
0: BMX.
1: What I mean? When you was playing your video games.
0: I had the BMX brand new joint.
1: Mm-hmm. When we was playing video games, you knew this
0: yep.
1: was the person you went to when

0: This was the person for PlayStation. You knew who had the best games. You know what I mean? Yo, listen, you can't duplicate that, man. Like, nowadays, kids just play online, but, like, it was nothing like...
1: playing on their tablets. Yeah, they playing on their tablets.
0: Or playing on their tablets. Phones. Yeah. But, yeah, if you grew up in that era, you already know it ain't nothing touching that right there. It's the Wake Up Crew. It's GQ and Melly Mel's Kiss 1.7.
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1: What's going on, everybody? This is Neo. 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

0: Self Melly Mel G.
1: Yo, so check this out. I don't know if you saw this or not, but they were talking to Taraji P. Henson, and she said that for the movie Benjamin Button, that movie grossed a ton. And she only took home about $40,000 after she paid out her team and everything like that.
0: But you know, G, we've heard stories like this before. Like, you're only as good as your team around you. Who was around her? Was that at the beginning of her career too?
1: So she had done like Hustle and Flow at that time. Baby Boy, she had already come out with
0: a major role in Benjamin Button.
1: Yeah, major role. So I don't know
0: what
1: they...
0: She was his, like, kind of like mom, right?
1: Basically, yeah, she was his mom. Well, she was his mom. Yeah. So, yeah, it is about the people that are around.
0: You know, he didn't walk away with $40,000, did he?
1: Oh, no, he walked away with millions. But she was basically saying this, that it wasn't even about the team or anything like that. They basically strong-armed her. Like, it was like, either this or we moving on from you. So it wasn't, and it wasn't $40,000. I don't know what the number is, but by the time she paid everybody out, they didn't give her a substantial amount of money. And she was basically saying that's the reality of the industry. And the first person that paid her $500,000 or more was Tyler Perry.
0: I knew you was going to say that. I haven't heard this story. And I knew you was going to say Tyler Perry, because Tyler Perry do be looking out.
1: Tyler Perry be looking out.
0: Looks out.
1: Even with when they were talking about Prince Harry and Meghan Markle, what they went through at the time when they were going through their thing. Tyler Perry is the one that lent them a house to stay in.
0: Yeah, I'm telling you, he be looking out, man.
1: So people have a lot of negative stuff to say about Tyler Perry. He's not my favorite as far as, like, you know, movies and actors. But as far as, like, the things that he's done, the things he does.
0: Yeah, he definitely looks out for the actors, man.
1: Yeah, I can't hold it. Like, he definitely do. Check out Charles, The Wake Up Show. It's GQ and Melly Mel. It's Kiss 1.7.

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people never care till it's R.I.P. 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Can't burn a bridge just to light my way. Lot of 42 on the flights I'm taking. 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

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Just touched down, I was lights out in Vegas. Girls checking in, cause my lifestyle dangerous. 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

people never care till it's R.I.P. 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
1: I confess like I'm preaching. Delve into you like the real.
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0: With me, Melly Mel G. What's going on?
1: We're in the building, and it's that time. We're going to rep the rap crew. We do this all the time, you know what I'm saying? And I think today, we're going to hit on No Limit. Not right off the bat. So, right off the bat, because you did that. I love No Limit. I love No Limit, but I have a beef with No Limit because I feel like the birth of the kind of like, I'm not really rapping rapper, offbeat rapper thing.
0: Started with them.
1: No Limit, definitely. Like, obviously, Silk the Shocker, one of the most offbeat rappers in the history of offbeat. P was not really a rapper per se, but he was a businessman. I mean, No Limit did their thing, though. Like, so...
0: You gotta respect what the muscle, like what Master P did. That's
1: from
0: crazy.
1: The muscle, definitely. Yeah. And I mean, they had, I'm trying to think of all the people that was in No Limit. So he has Master P.
0: And don't forget Snoop went over there too for a minute. Don't forget that.
1: Snoop, Silk the Shocker, Mystical, C Murder, Mia X,

0: 6 months straight or something.
1: Crazy.
0: Like, yeah, the artist is crazy over there. Because I think, like, the twins was over there, too. One of them twin girls over there, too.
1: Yeah. The 504 boys, too, by the way.
0: The 504 boys, yeah.
1: You know what I mean? Magic, that's the dude that was on... see, I'm glad I'm saying this, because... So, one of my favorite Tear the Club Down records, which people forget. If you wasn't in this era of going to the club... There was a couple records that was banned from being played in the club.
0: Yeah, I know which one you're going to say. That was crazy. And every time you put it on.
1: One was No Limit Soldiers. You could not play No Limit Soldiers. They got the club tore up, fight every time. The other one was Down From My, you know what I mean? Down From My N-Word.
0: Yep.
1: If you played them records, the club would run up to you like, yo, what are you doing? Turn it off.
0: Yeah. As soon as they heard the beat in, you didn't have to play the song. As soon as you put the beat on, it was over, wasn't it?
1: Yeah. See, y'all don't, if you're not from the era, you don't know about that. Like, when it was that wild
0: young bucks
1: in the club.
0: Don't know about that.
1: Those records by themselves would just straight up turn a club
0: instantly,
1: out. Like, the whole thing.
0: Instantly,
1: so, but yeah, No Limit, especially in the first year, man, they was doing their thing. And they birthed that whole New Orleans thing, by the way. Like the whole New Orleans.
0: That bounce. What do they call it? New Orleans bounce. What
1: not,
0: they call it?
1: They didn't bounce. They didn't create New Orleans bounce per se, but the rap artists that were able to come out of that area. Like before No Limit, there was no whatever. And then you get Cash Money, Young Money. Yeah. You get that whole wave because of No Limit.
0: Yeah, that's true. That's
1: you know what I mean? Master P, another person that doesn't get enough credit. Like right today,
0: definitely
1: for what he did.
0: Yeah,
1: he definitely, he snapped. So let's get into a couple of, we'll do two or three No Limit records. We're doing No Limit right now. Your Still Wake Up Show. 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

0: He's in pub too.
1: Where you at?
0: At the house with it, watching sinners.
1: Who you with?
0: On the couch with my favorite sinner. I was about to, but you convinced her. Should I? On the couch with.

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1: You already know who it is.
0: To the hottest morning show on the East Coast. Yeah! 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
2: 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All right, Mel, it's time for another scintillating edition of Random Thoughts.
3: Oh, man.
2: Let me know when you're ready. Are you ready for these random thoughts?
3: I'm ready. I'm ready as I'm gonna get. I'm ready.
2: Okay. Random thought. How far east do you go before you're heading west?
3: Wow.
2: You want another one?
3: Yeah, because I don't have an answer.
2: Okay. What was Captain Hook's last name before he got the hook?
3: Captain No Hook.
2: I mean, that's actually one that maybe somebody that watches Disney may actually have the answer to that.
3: Yeah, maybe. I don't know.
2: Why does the Easter Bunny carry eggs when we know good and well that rabbits don't lay eggs?
3: Because one of his close friends is a chicken, I think. Isn't that how the story goes?
2: Is that the answer that you... You asking the wrong person, because... I didn't know that. But I got one more for you. You got one.
3: Okay.
2: So we know that bread is square, right?
3: Mm-hmm.
2: So why is sandwich meat round?
3: Is all of it round?
2: All the sandwich meat I've ever had. Now, you know what? There is some square
3: type. I think ham ain't round. Ham and turkey. Is turkey round?
2: Yeah, it's round. Depends on how they cut it, but they cut it round. They cut it round knowing that the bread is going to be square. So these are just random thoughts that go through my head, people. I realize I might sound a little weird, but these are the thoughts that go through my head. So please just stay with me on this. But check it out, y'all. It's Melly Mel, GQ. It's the Wake Up Show. It's Kiss 1.7.

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It's your man Sean Kingston. And when I'm in Delaware, I'm checking out the Morning Show with DJ GQ and Melly Mel right here on Kiss 101.7.

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1: Yes, sir. We are in the building. Shouts to everybody who's been checking in. So check it out. I want to ask you a question, man.
0: All right.
1: When you look back on your life, name
0: five. Did I make a lot of mistakes? Yes.
1: Well, we know that. We definitely know that. What are the five albums that are the soundtrack of your life? In other words, like when you look back on a certain time of your life, like those albums are ingrained in your head because of whatever you might have been doing in that time.
0: Five, any albums?
1: Any hip hop, R&B, country, whatever.
0: I'm gonna try to go from oldest to the most recent. So probably Kane, Big Daddy Kane's second album. I think it's Big Daddy Thing. I think that's the name of it, right? Okay. Then the LL I'm Bad album was like one of the like the first albums I snuck in because mom didn't let me listen to Cursing.
1: Uh-huh.
0: So I snuck to listen to that. Then I gotta go with like the Ready to Die big album, The Reasonable Doubt, Jay-Z, right?
1: Mm-hmm.
0: And then the album I really had to sneak in, which really infected my life, was Two Live Crew, Nasty as a Wannabe. That changed my whole life.
1: The album cover was crazy, yeah.
0: Album cover alone changed my life.
1: Wow. So, honorable mention, since you said that, honorable mention for me, the NWA album,
0: yeah,
1: no one has. It's the world's NWA biggest. Too. Don't matter, just don't bite it.
0: Yeah, I was going to say that too. I was going to say NWA, but I'm yeah.
1: Yeah, because I didn't even know they could. You could say stuff like that on an album until I heard them do it. So that definitely goes on my honorable mention list. Illmatic, Nas. Well, let me try to do mine in order too, since you said that. Michael Jackson, Thriller. I mean, that has to be on the list. Like that was with my childhood at that age. Like all I listened to, everybody was into, my whole family. Everybody.
0: That's a good one. That's one of the, like, it's not too many albums you can go start to finish on, especially R&B albums. Like I skip a lot on R&B albums, but that one, woo.
1: What's crazy about that album is the song that I hated the most is still an incredible song, and that was I can't remember the name of the song, but like the worst song was the great song. So but that album's crazy. Nas, Illmatic, because in that time period of my life, like hearing him rap the way he did with those melodies with Premier's production. Like, that was a game changer for a lot of people as far as, like, hip-hop.
0: Yeah, it changed the game. It did.
1: Gangstar Daily Operation, man. Shouts to my man, Mighty D. You know what I mean? We spent, like, whole summers in hot rooms playing Tecmo Bowl, listening to Daily Operation back and back.
0: Listening to that.
1: Yeah, just all day playing Tecmo Bowl.
0: Nah, that's a good album, too.
1: Biggie's Life After Death, man, because that was, like, right after he passed away.
0: That was an eye-opener, right?
1: Yeah, you know what I mean? And we was, like, sad, but that album was so crazy. And he was just running the airwaves with everything. He just had everything on lock at that moment. And The Miseducation of Lauryn Hill.
0: Mm-hmm. Classic.
1: Last but not least, I spent, like, that whatever year that came out, 98 or whatever, I remember going to work, like, one of my first jobs, and just having a Walkman on all day, listen to that CD front to back. Like, you literally could hear that CD front to back all day long and just not get tired of it.
0: That's another one. Yeah, that's another classic.
1: Yeah, so those are my five, man. I'm sure everybody, feel free to hit us up on Facebook, Instagram, you know what I mean? However you want to hit us up and give us your five. But that's our fives right there. So, yeah, it's The Wake Up Show. It's GQ, Melly Mel. It's Kiss 1.7. Yeah.

0: 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Yeah, we play all the hits. We also take it back.
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0: 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Want to know what's going on? Here's the rumor report.
1: Okay, so congratulations to the 2026 class of inductees into the Rock and Roll Hall of Fame. This year is going to have some hip hop and some soul and some R&B and a little bit of everything. This is one of the dopest classes I've seen. So this class has Wu-Tang Clan. That's big for hip hop. Congratulations to the Wu-Tang Clan making it to the 2026 Rock and Roll Hall of Fame. Also, Sade, my girl, is going into the 2026 Rock and Roll Hall of Fame. Luther Vandross, well deserved for one of the all-time artists who's not getting enough recognition on a global scale. Luther Vandross has made it into the 2026 Rock and Roll Hall of Fame, along with Oasis, Iron Maiden, Phil Collins, Billy Idol, Joy Division, and New Order all got the nod. Now, hip-hop icons Queen Latifah and MC Light are also joining the class as recipients of the Early Influence Award that recognizes people who were pioneers in music and culture. So congratulations to them. So with the addition of Wu-Tang, Queen Latifah, and MC Light, there's 18 hip-hop acts in the Rock and Roll Hall of Fame. Grandmaster Flash and the Furious Five were the first to get through. They got through in 2007. Since then, Run DMC, Beastie Boys, Public Enemy, N.W.A., Jay-Z, Eminem, Tupac, Biggie, Outkast, Missy Elliott, and A Tribe Called Quest have all gone in. LL Cool J got in, Salt and Pepper, Kool Herc. So it's a very elite class, and only the best of the best have gotten in. So once again, congratulations to Wu-Tang, MC Light, Latifah, Sade, Luther Vandross, and the entire 2026 class of inductees into the Rock and Roll Hall of Fame. It's the Wake Up Show, GQ, Melly Mel's, Kiss 1.7.

0: 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I honor my need for seclusion and trust that it's part of my journey. I am strong, resilient, and capable of finding peace within myself.
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2: Hello, my loves. It's your girl, Kelly, holding down the midday right here on Kiss 101.7. I've got your midday motivation, your midday tea. I've also got some birthdays that I'm going to let you know about. 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It's Kiss.

0: 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Gotta get it. We are. I got
1: that hip hop. Yeah. Let's go.
0: KIM. What's that mean, you ask? Keep it in moving. 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

is that's a little criminal mind-ish, maybe a little law and order-ish, but I came across this story about a family who bought a home in Colorado. Now, I don't know if you know this, but when you're purchasing a home, the realtor cannot disclose to you if anything tragic happened in the home. Like if somebody was murdered or somebody died or there was like, I don't know, a drug bust, they cannot disclose that to you. It's illegal. So you have to kind of do your own digging and your due diligence to figure out if anything happening at home. Well, a family in Colorado bought what they thought was their dream home. And as they're giving things away from the last owner who left things in the home, they go into a deep freezer and they find human remains in the deep freezer. Naturally, they freak out, call the cops. The cops come and do a full investigation. But the question is, do you think that after such a gruesome discovery, they should be allowed to get their money back and just renege on the deal with buying a house?

house. Chime in. Let me know what you would do. Would you fight to get your money back, or would you just be like, oh, you know what? It is what it is. It's my dream home. Hit me up, KELLEAVENT, or you can hit me up on any of the Kiss 101.7 platforms. I've got to know what you're thinking about on this one. It's your girl, Kelly, holding down the midday on Kiss 101.7.

0: With a dude, this Cash Out, Mr. Cash and I himself, Mr. Hold Up, Another Country, whatever you want to call me. 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

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It's your girl, Kelly. I'm going to the party. You hanging out or nah?

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1: Damn, little mama. You know you thick as hell, know what I'm saying? 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Me and my gonna be together, know what I'm saying? I ain't even worried about them really, though. 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You know.

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I've done voiceover work for Def Jam, Atlantic, Universal, ESPN, the NBA Draft, BET,

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1: So they party. 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

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Keep it real.

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1: 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Let's see what's out there in the world for hot topics of the day. Rick Ross is trending. Well, we all know Rick Ross has some of the flyest rides in the industry, period. But now he's saying he'll never, ever ride in a Tesla. And we all know when that Tesla dropped, everybody and they mama was trying to be able to get one of them. Well, he says, quote, "I won't say I'll never have a smart car, but I've never ridden in a Tesla. Never, never in my life. I've never ridden in a Tesla. And the reason being is because I've always had in the back of my mind the government could tap into the brain of the car. Okay, where's Rick? He's over there. Nah, bring him in for questioning. And I, you know the rest. Like, where am I going? It's leaving Wingstop. You pull up to the building and an agent walk out. Hey, Rick," he said. You know what? That's a good excuse. If you think about it, the government already has access to just about everything that we do because we have cell phones. But that's a smart move on Rick's part. Not only have we seen in the industry that now the lyrics can be used against them in court, if they can tap into your car's electrical system and see where you've been, they can plant anything on you. I think I'm with my man Rick on this one. That's the hot topic for today. If you want to chime in, hit us up. Kiss 101.7 online. I'm your girl, Kelly, holding down the midday. 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

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It's Kella in the middays on I Want More. 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

0: Hot topics, midday motivation, and good music. It's Kella in the middays on I Want More. Yeah. Kiss
1: 91.7. Have you ever had a situation that you replayed in your mind afterwards and thought, what I would give for a do-over? I mean, it just wasn't my finest hour. I don't even understand why I answered that question that way. I wanted to say something different. I really botched that interview. I may not get an opportunity to see that person or to be in that person's presence again. And I just don't understand why I allowed it to go down that way. And it was one of those one and done type of situations. You know, you probably won't run into that person. It was the only time you'll get an opportunity to interview, and these people don't know you well enough to say, well, they didn't mean it that way, or whatever the case. And it was just one of those one and done situations. And although you now have to accept the fate of the situation and you just have to start preparing yourself for what's to come next, you have an issue with being able to move on, forgiving yourself and allowing yourself to understand that today is not just any other day. Although it does not replace what happened yesterday or what happened in the interview, what happened when you feel like you botched that situation, it's a new day. It's a new day for new opportunities, another chance to get it right, a new beginning, another opportunity for you to kind of jump in and be your finest person, have a lasting impression that you knew that you wanted to have in the first place. It's a whole new opportunity. But a lot of us, we don't permit ourselves to see each day, as a new opportunity. Instead, we cry over spilt milk. We waste time holding ourselves hostage to what shoulda, coulda, woulda that happened yesterday, yesteryear, how we did a situation 10 years ago that came back to us. And because of that, and we're in a new day, we don't give ourselves the permission that is required in that day to enjoy that day and make the mistakes that are warranted with that day. But what if I told you that today, nobody has the authority, not even you, have the authority to hold you hostage to what happened yesterday, to hold you hostage to who you were, to hold you hostage to what you did? What would it be in your spirit if I told you that today was such a new day for you, that everything that happened yesterday, everything that everybody has been holding over your head has been washed away, and now it's an opportunity for you to have a second chance to go in and to do it another way, a second chance to pursue your goals, a second chance to live your dreams, a second chance to get that relationship right? What if I told you that today was the day that you've been given the gift of a second chance? How would you embrace it? What would you do with it? Well, I'm telling you, today is your day for your second chance. Now take it, embrace it, run with it, live with it, and experience the blessings that come with a second chance. That's your midday motivation. I hope it helped you. It's your girl, Kelly, holding it.

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4: Yeah. North side, south side, west side, up top. North side, south side, 1-8, my block.
5: Philly.
4: Yeah. You know me on the one. I get money, they can't hold me. I been busting down AP back when y'all was rockin' rollers. Y'all only knew about Jay-Z till y'all seen me and my homies. I was trying.

So you already know my girl's got nights on lock. That's right. Cola Cole is holding things down. Make sure that you tune in every single night, 7 p.m. It's Kiss 101.7.

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I'm looking for the 17th caller right now. 302-357-9831. I'm buying your lunch. Hit me up right now. It's Kiss.

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1: Yo, Ma. I know you got a man and all. But, I've been watching y'all. And if he ain't treating you right, by the time you move on. And I'm not trying to get between y'all two.

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2: 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DJ Rated R and DJ Shorty T is taking you through the afternoon. It's time for that 1 o'clock mix. I know you can't wait for it. Remember to cheat on your fears, break up with your doubts, get engaged to your faith, and marry those dreams. I'm going to holler at you tomorrow at 10 a.m. I'm Kelle, signing off.

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1: Yeah, I swear this gon' f*** the summer up. Nigga, tain't on me cause I'm coming up. 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Make you mine for a little.

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1: 7, your afternoon ride home will never be the same. Yeah. Monday through Friday, 2 to 6 p.m. Yeah, yeah. Hey, yo. Take an epic ride with Rob J inside the afternoon extravaganza right here on Kiss 101.7. 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

Kiss 101.7, I'm Rob J. It's time for the afternoon extravaganza. You could have been anywhere in the world, but you're here with me, and I appreciate that. So let's have some fun. For the next 4 hours, sit back, relax. 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

0: 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This is the boy Omarion.
1: Yep.
0: And the boy Bow Wow, man. And right now, you're checking out my man Rob J right here. And it's going down right here on Kiss 101.7. Yeah.

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2: And it is graduation season. Congratulations to all the graduates out here. I moonlight as a teacher on the side. I'm just playing. I really do work as a teacher, though. And I teach middle school, 6th, 7th, and 8th grade, man, and watch a lot of my 8th grade students walk across the stages. They're preparing for high school. Watch some of my former students who graduated from high school this year walk across that stage and make a big accomplishment in their life as they are headed into very bright futures for each and every one of them. Congratulations. Congratulations to everybody that's graduating, whether it's high school, college, middle school, kindergarten, whatever. My little four-year-old baby boy is going to kindergarten next year, graduating from pre-K. I'm so excited for him. He's so smart, so intuitive. Can't wait to see all that life has in store for him. But congratulations to everybody who has made that step. A lot of times we downplay certain people's graduation moment because of what they may have gone through leading up to that point, because of what we think or what we think they are not up until that point. But graduation is an accomplishment to be celebrated no matter what stage of life you are in, no matter how long it took you to get to that point in your life. That means you had the discipline, you put in the time throughout a process to achieve a goal. So again, a huge congratulations to everybody walking across those stages for graduation.
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0: me any place on the map, cause I'm him. 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
1: Whoa, whoa, whoa, whoa, whoa, whoa.
0: Mr. Hem is here.
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0: Mr. Hem.
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3: I'm not going to preach to y'all, but I got to say something because I feel like that we have these platforms that God has blessed us with. We need to use them to do some good and not just to entertain and say funny things. There have been a lot of publicized viral stories going around about young people under the age of 18 getting murdered in various situations by other young people. And I'm not here to blame no parent. I'm a parent myself, and I know for firsthand that you cannot control everything your child does. You can't be everywhere your child is. But at some point in time, we have got to do a better job of taking responsibility for our children and the children that are around our children. Again, you cannot police a child 24 hours a day. And as a teacher as well, I know that. But we as adults have gotten so complacent with our own lives and just worrying about what we got going on that we just don't give a care about the kids anymore. Like, we see these things happening and we shrug our shoulders and be like, oh man, this generation is cooked. Yeah, they cooked because we left them in the oven too long. Okay, no pun intended. But seriously, man, it's on us too. We bear some of the responsibility. You know, I'm an old head, as they say. I grew up in the era where the community looked out for everybody's kids. You know what I'm saying? If somebody caught me doing something wrong in the street, they let my mama know. But they probably did something to me before I got home to my mama, and then my mom did something to me too. At some point in time, we have got to take responsibility for our children and try to keep them alive and out of the streets.
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0: 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We are located inside the Chancery Hall. Yeah, that's what I'm
1: 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Ladies and gentlemen, what? 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We are live in

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0: Guess who's back? 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
0: 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I was about to, but you convinced us. 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Even if I

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4: The Afternoon Extravaganza is on your radio, and as always, family, you are welcomed wherever I am. Mi casa es su casa. Look, it's summertime, y'all. It's sundress season. Finally, the weather is starting to break the way it's supposed to across the country. You never know the way it's been this year. It could definitely be 45 degrees tomorrow, okay? I'm just being honest. But look, it's sundress season, and I, for one, am excited. I think that is the highlight of the summertime. I don't care about 4th of July or none of them other holidays. It's sundress season. To all the ladies out there who are participating in sundress season, let me first say thank you, okay? We appreciate you. We acknowledge you. We support you. We protect you. We honor you. And I, for one, am extremely grateful for your existence and the sundress that you chose to wear. If you need somebody to help you buy a plethora, a variety of sundresses, holla at me. I'm just Rob J, all right? I'm on Instagram, Twitter, TikTok, and everywhere else. No, I'm serious though, man. I am not a summer person. Like, I don't like the heat at all, but I do love sundress season. And ladies just don't put on the sundresses and sport them the way they do in the summertime in the winter. So I, for one, am glad it is sundress season. Ladies, don't let nobody tell you that you shouldn't be out here with your sundress. If the cheeks are clapping, then guess what? So am I. I probably shouldn't have said that. Forgive me for anybody got their kids listening right now. But y'all already know what time it is, man. God bless the sundress. God bless each and every one of you ladies out here sporting the sundress. Enjoy yourself. Feel good about yourself. And I will see you outside. Kiss 101.7.
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What's happening? It's the Teflon Don Ricky Rouse, the biggest boss in the game. And right now you checking in with my homie, my road dog, my Wody, Rob J, right here on KISS 101.7. Boss.

ain't been out so long, girl, you been a homebody. You be all up in your head, worried about a nobody. I'm all about a good time, baby girl, you know me. Go and party with your friends, everything is on me.

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She's on the air right before I get here because I can't get up that early in the morning because, you know, it just doesn't work for my schedule. But since you're already up, you're at work, don't be bored. 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
3: JT put up a post about people taking social media too seriously, people getting too much, caught up too much in the likes, right? The comments, the shares, and all that good stuff. And I understand, for all of you social media influencers out there who are making money off of it, you need that in order to survive and get that check. I ain't mad at you. But when we start letting that control our lives, I know people who put up a post, and if it don't get 100 likes or 50 likes in a certain amount of time, they delete the post and like it never happened. I really get annoyed with those people who put up a post and be like, taking this down in an hour. And then you look at it and it says this post was put up 13 days ago. Come on, man. Who you doing it for, right? Social media is supposed to be a tool for you to share, a tool for you to enjoy. And we have made it so competitive. We have made it so much of a thing that gives value to a person. And that's not what it is. We got to change that, man. I'm not one of those people that hates social media, but I hate how we've come to use social media and how we let social media validate our value. Not working for me.
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Kiss 101.7, I'm Rob J. The afternoon extravaganza rolling on. If you know me, then you know that I am vegan. 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

From the NBA to your airwaves, Four's been putting in work. That's his latest one of one in the mix. Big shouts to 40 House Records and Ricardo Hunter. I see you. I see the work, brother. It's Mr. Vince, Full Throttle Radio right now. Pork chop sandwiches.

0: dance on a dance on a. Take all of that money. Spin that, fuck me.
1: Duke Dahl and Megan Thee Stallion, BBB in the mix. Mr. Vince, Full Throttle Radio, always delivering the heat. Like right now, we got brand new music from Ludacris. This one's called Pull Over, and you heard it first right here with Vince.

Yeah. You know what I'm saying? You know. Yeah. Me like a. You know what I'm saying? Let's go.

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Egyptian. 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

0: recognize, can't stand me now. 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
0: 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Blowing the dust off this joint. 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